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10: Mainly cloudy skies tonight, chance of showers, risk of a thunderstorm, low of 17. Tomorrow morning, mix of sun and cloud, high of 25, humidex of 30, skies to turn cloudy that evening, low of 12. Thursday, cloudy, chance of showers, high of 23, followed by clear skies, low of 10.
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Life takes its time. But the shack outside the game. 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

0: from the CJCS Newsroom. Here's what's happening.
1: Good morning, I'm Richard Coffin. Emergency responders and other city officials got to hone their skills through a mock collision last week. The city of Stratford held a training exercise called Operation Critical Crossing last Wednesday that brought together municipal employees, emergency services, and community partners. Deputy Fire Chief Richard Anderson says it was a test of the emergency response plan. Staff say the exercise simulated a collision between a tanker truck and a train on the Erie Street crossing near Monteith Avenue, with simulated injuries, power outages, a gas leak, and the release of ammonia. Members of the city's emergency control group and many support and advisory staff responded as part of the exercise. A 47-year-old Woodstock resident has been charged with stunt driving after Stratford police say a vehicle was traveling nearly 70 kilometers over the limit in Perth South. The traffic unit says on Saturday afternoon around 2:30, an officer was on general patrol near Elginfield Road and James Street South when they saw a sedan traveling at a high rate of speed. They say the vehicle was passing other vehicles, reaching a speed of 149 kilometers per hour in an 80 zone. The driver's license was suspended for 30 days and the vehicle impounded for 14 days. The OPP says ride checks have resulted in a half dozen drivers being arrested for impaired in Perth County this month. Provincial police say officers at the Perth Detachment conducted more than 26 hours of ride programs in the first 2 weeks of September. Detachment Commander Inspector Tyler Stewart says the officers' visibility and proactive enforcement of impaired driving laws helps to keep roads safe. Meantime, a Listowel driver has been charged with impaired after a single vehicle crash in North Perth. The OPP says officers responded just before midnight on September 6th after a vehicle left the roadway on Perth Line 88. The driver of the vehicle was not injured. Along with a 90-day license suspension, the vehicle was impounded for 7 days. Charges against the 61-year-old man will be addressed in court in Stratford next month. And Ottawa says the inaugural Canada Investment Summit has resulted in nearly $500 billion in new investment commitments to the country. That includes $100 billion from Canada's leading pension funds, insurers, and institutional investors, along with Canada's top banks committing nearly $325 billion in new financing for Canadian businesses and infrastructure. To build on the momentum and unlock even more investment, Prime Minister Mark Carney also announced the new productivity mega deduction, allowing businesses to deduct the cost of a much broader range of assets right away. Officials say it reduces Canada's marginal effective tax rate on new business investment from roughly 13% to 6.4%. They say that's the lowest of any major economy in the world and less than half the rate in the United States. Be the first to know. Get daily and weekly news alerts directly to your inbox by signing up at MyStratfordNow.com.
2: In sports, Major League Baseball, the Blue Jays' postseason hopes took a hit last night as the Detroit Tigers thumped Toronto 10-1. The Jays dropped to 2 games back of Cleveland for the third and final wildcard spot in the American League after the Guardians beat the Chicago White Sox 7-6. Toronto looks to avoid the series sweep when they send Max Scherzer to the mound this afternoon. Traffic note for City of Stratford. Please note that the following road closures will be taking place today, Wednesday, September 16th, to allow for asphalt paving on Avon Street and Avondale Avenue, weather permitting. The John Street, Avondale Avenue intersection will be closed today from 9 a.m. to 7 p.m. Avondale Avenue from its south limits to Huron Street will be closed today from 7 a.m. to 7 p.m. and Avon Street from Avondale Avenue to John Street will be closed today from 7 a.m. to 7 p.m.
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2: Cloudy today, mix of sun and cloud this morning, high 24, humidex of 30. Tonight, mainly cloudy, chance of showers overnight, low 15. Thursday, mainly cloudy, good chance of showers in the morning and early in the afternoon, high 22, humidex of 25. Clear Thursday evening, low 10, and sunny Friday, high 23.
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0: 1071 CJCS FM. Good morning. I'm Jamie Caudill. 612 Wednesday, September 16th on the calendar. Well, cloudy today, just a mix of sun and cloud this morning. High 24, humidex of 30. No issues of rain today. Could get some showers overnight. Below 15 degrees. But right now in Stratford End area, 17 degrees. 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
1: Okay.

0: 1071 CJCSFM. Good morning. I'm Jamie Caudill. Honeymoon Suite, New Girl Now. 620. It's Wednesday, September 16th. Good morning. I'm Jamie Caudill. Well, certainly early on a Wednesday morning, no delays or cancellations for the school bus report with Rio Thompson Candies and Tradition Mutual Insurance. But just yesterday, it was a pleasure catching up with Julie Docker Johnson and Jen Parsons with the local community food center talking about their market, your market at the local. Grand reopening is set for this Friday. That is Friday, September 18th at 10:30 a.m. You can join them for the grand reopening of your market at the local. You can see the changes, sample some products, and join them for lunch as well. So lots happening this week, including grand reopening of your market at the local. And I've got the interview with Julie and Jen. You can check that out on our Facebook page and, of course, at mystradfornow.com. But just check out the grand reopening on Friday. Looking forward to that. And, looking forward to a nice day. Cloudy, mix of sun and cloud otherwise. High 24, humidex of 30. Right now in Stratford End area, 17 degrees.
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News and information checking in for you at 6:30. We've got Richard Coffin standing by. And, of course, as we mentioned, you can check in at any time at mystratfordnow.com. We got 60s, 70s, and 80s Sunday morning this Sunday at CJCS featuring this band, The Rascals, in Hour 2 this Sunday.

0: from the CJCS Newsroom. Here's what's happening.
1: Good morning, I'm Richard Coffin. Emergency responders and other city officials got to hone their skills through a mock collision last week. The city of Stratford held a training exercise called Operation Critical Crossing last Wednesday that brought together municipal employees, emergency services, and community partners. Deputy Fire Chief Richard Anderson says it was a test of the emergency response plan. Staff say the exercise simulated a collision between a tanker truck and a train on the Erie Street crossing near Monteith Avenue, with simulated injuries, power outages, a gas leak, and the release of ammonia. Members of the city's emergency control group and many support and advisory staff responded as part of the exercise. A 47-year-old Woodstock resident has been charged with stunt driving after Stratford police say a vehicle was traveling nearly 70 kilometers over the limit in Perth South. The traffic unit says on Saturday afternoon around 2:30, an officer was on general patrol near Elginfield Road and James Street South when they saw a sedan traveling at a high rate of speed. They say the vehicle was passing other vehicles, reaching a speed of 149 kilometers per hour in an 80 zone. The driver's license was suspended for 30 days and the vehicle impounded for 14 days. The OPP says ride checks have resulted in a half dozen drivers being arrested for impaired in Perth County this month. Provincial police say officers at the Perth detachment conducted more than 26 hours of ride programs in the first 2 weeks of September. Detachment Commander Inspector Tyler Stewart says the officer's visibility and proactive enforcement of impaired driving laws helps to keep roads safe. Meantime, a Listowel driver has been charged with impaired after a single vehicle crash in North Perth. The OPP says officers responded just before midnight on September 6th after a vehicle left the roadway on Perth Line 88. The driver of the vehicle was not injured. Along with a 90-day license suspension, the vehicle was impounded for 7 days. Charges against a 61-year-old man will be addressed in court in Stratford next month. And Ottawa says the inaugural Canada Investment Summit has resulted in nearly $500 billion in new investment commitments to the country. That includes $100 billion from Canada's leading pension funds, insurers, and institutional investors, along with Canada's top banks committing nearly $325 billion in new financing for Canadian businesses and infrastructure. To build on the momentum and unlock even more investment, Prime Minister Mark Carney also announced the new productivity mega deduction, allowing businesses to deduct the cost of a much broader range of assets right away. Officials say it reduces Canada's marginal effective tax rate on new business investment from roughly 13% to 6.4%. They say that's the lowest of any major economy in the world and less than half the rate in the United States. Be the first to know. Get daily and weekly news alerts directly to your inbox by signing up at mystratfordnow.com.
2: In sports, Major League Baseball, the Blue Jays' postseason hopes took a hit last night as the Detroit Tigers thumped Toronto 10-1. The Jays dropped to 2 games back of Cleveland for the third and final wildcard spot in the American League after the Guardians beat the Chicago White Sox 7-6. Toronto looks to avoid the series sweep when they send Max Scherzer to the mound this afternoon. Traffic note for City of Stratford. Please note that the following road closures will be taking place today, Wednesday, September 16th, to allow for asphalt paving on Avon Street and Avondale Avenue, weather permitting. The John Street, Avondale Avenue intersection will be closed today from 9 a.m. to 7 p.m. Avondale Avenue from its south limits to Huron Street will be closed today from 7 a.m. to 7 p.m. and Avon Street from Avondale Avenue to John Street will be closed today from 7 a.m. to 7 p.m.
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2: Cloudy today, mix of sun and cloud this morning, high 24, humidex of 30. Tonight, mainly cloudy, chance of showers overnight, low 15. Thursday, mainly cloudy, good chance of showers in the morning and early in the afternoon, high 22, humidex of 25. Clear Thursday evening, low 10, and sunny Friday, high 23.
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0: 1071 CJCSFM. Good morning. I'm Jamie Caudill. That was Corey Hart. It's Wednesday. It is September 16th on the calendar. Don't forget, tomorrow we're talking donuts and coffee with the Zaire's Donut Day Giveaway Contest. 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And those fine folks are going to be having a very special celebration today at 150. The 150th anniversary celebrations, that is going on today. And we've also got, of course, Crabby Joe's Bar and Grill in on the fun. And we've got, of course, Crabby Joe's Bar and Grill, Zaire's Stratford, and so much more. So it is the Zaire's Donut Day Giveaway Contest. We'll do it tomorrow morning. Get us the details through mystratfordnow.com.
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0: 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Got another question for you on our Facebook page. Getting a good response to this already this morning. We're talking about what sounds do you find most soothing or calming? And we've heard from you. Now, some straightforward or typical answers to things like light waves rolling up at the beach, also campfire. Kelsey posting that one. Berta, I love Berta's, the sound of the alarm clock not going off. I totally agree with that. Leanne, waves gently crashing on the shore. Susan, sleeping at the cottage and hearing the waves. So wonderful. And Ron's posted the rain, the rhythm of the rain. And Peter agreeing with that too, the rain. And Allison, falling rain, the crackling of a campfire, the breeze blowing through the trees, waves on the shore, and the silence of nature while hiking. There you go. And oh yes, listening to the morning show. Thanks for that, Allison. What sounds do you find most soothing or calming? And certainly at any time, not just necessarily the morning. So you can post that on our Facebook page right now and get in on the conversation. We'd love to hear from you. Well, cloudy today, mix of sun and cloud, no rhythm of the rain today, no rain in the forecast, just chance of showers late tonight or overnight. High 24, humidex at 30, low 15 this evening. Right now in Stratford, 17 degrees. Keep listening. We'll have tickets to give away for the Tailgate Music Festival for the Friday Rock Show in Mitchell for September 25th, featuring the Trues, Small Town Strip Club, and more. 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

0: 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Here's what's happening.
1: Good morning, I'm Richard Coffin. Emergency responders and other city officials got to hone their skills through a mock collision last week. The city of Stratford held a training exercise called Operation Critical Crossing last Wednesday that brought together municipal employees, emergency services, and community partners. Deputy Fire Chief Richard Anderson says it was a test of the emergency response plan. Staff say the exercise simulated a collision between a tanker truck and a train on the Erie Street crossing near Monteith Avenue, with simulated injuries, power outages, a gas leak, and the release of ammonia. Members of the city's emergency control group and many support and advisory staff responded as part of the exercise. A 47-year-old Woodstock resident has been charged with stunt driving after Stratford police say a vehicle was traveling nearly 70 kilometers over the limit in Perth South. The traffic unit says on Saturday afternoon around 2:30, an officer was on general patrol near Elginfield Road and James Street South when they saw a sedan traveling at a high rate of speed. They say the vehicle was passing other vehicles, reaching a speed of 149 kilometers per hour in an 80 zone. The driver's license was suspended for 30 days and the vehicle impounded for 14 days. The OPP says ride checks have resulted in a half dozen drivers being arrested for impaired in Perth County this month. Provincial police say officers at the Perth detachment conducted more than 26 hours of ride programs in the first 2 weeks of September. Detachment Commander Inspector Tyler Stewart says the officers' visibility and proactive enforcement of impaired driving laws helps to keep roads safe. Meantime, a Listowel driver has been charged with impaired after a single vehicle crash in North Perth. The OPP says officers responded just before midnight on September 6th after a vehicle left the roadway on Perth Line 88. The driver of the vehicle was not injured. Along with a 90-day license suspension, the vehicle was impounded for 7 days. Charges against the 61-year-old man will be addressed in court in Stratford next month. And Ottawa says the inaugural Canada Investment Summit has resulted in nearly $500 billion in new investment commitments to the country. That includes $100 billion from Canada's leading pension funds, insurers, and institutional investors, along with Canada's top banks committing nearly $325 billion in new financing for Canadian businesses and infrastructure. To build on the momentum and unlock even more investment, Prime Minister Mark Carney also announced the new productivity mega deduction, allowing businesses to deduct the cost of a much broader range of assets right away. Officials say it reduces Canada's marginal effective tax rate on new business investment from roughly 13% to 6.4%. They say that's the lowest of any major economy in the world and less than half the rate in the United States. Be the first to know. Get daily and weekly news alerts directly to your inbox by signing up at MyStratfordNow.com.
2: In sports, Major League Baseball, the Blue Jays' postseason hopes took a hit last night as the Detroit Tigers thumped Toronto 10-1. The Jays dropped to 2 games back of Cleveland for the third and final wildcard spot in the American League after the Guardians beat the Chicago White Sox 7-6. Toronto looks to avoid the series sweep when they send Max Scherzer to the mound this afternoon. Traffic note for City of Stratford. Please note that the following road closures will be taking place today, Wednesday, September 16th, to allow for asphalt paving on Avon Street and Avondale Avenue, weather permitting. The John Street, Avondale Avenue intersection will be closed today from 9 a.m. to 7 p.m. Avondale Avenue from its south limits to Huron Street will be closed today from 7 a.m. to 7 p.m. and Avon Street from Avondale Avenue to John Street will be closed today from 7 a.m. to 7 p.m.
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2: Cloudy today, mix of sun and cloud this morning, high 24, humidex of 30. Tonight, mainly cloudy, chance of showers overnight, low 15. Thursday, mainly cloudy, good chance of showers in the morning and early in the afternoon, high 22, humidex of 25. Clear Thursday evening, low 10, and sunny Friday, high 23.
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1071 CJCS FM. You too, sweetest thing. 710. It's Wednesday, September 16th. Good morning. Cloudy, mix of sun and cloud in the forecast today with a high 24, humidex at 30. Right now in Stratford and area, 18 degrees with Europe on CJCS.

0: 107.1 CJCSFM Lighthouse. One fine morning. Well, it's not a bad one. 7:19 on this Wednesday, September 16th. Well, it looks like a nice day, though. Cloudy, mix of sun and cloud this morning with a high 24, humidex of 30. And right now in Stratford End area, currently it's 18 degrees. Let's check the school bus report for you for Rio Thompson Candies and Tradition Mutual Insurance. Well, so far, starting off the school season, it's been pretty good. There's been just few delays and really no cancellations. And so far, we're looking at no delays or cancellations, at least so far. We'll keep checking in through the morning, and you can check it at mystratfordnow.com. But check out a great event that's happening later today. We're so looking forward to Tradition Mutual Insurance 150th anniversary celebrations, and it is happening today, later today, at the Sebringville Community Center, and it's going to be absolutely terrific. Food trucks on hand, special guest speakers, a history display, door prizes, silent auction, and the silent auction proceeds being donated to Andrew's Legacy to fund AED devices. And there's lots of fun for the kids, playground, bouncy castle, coloring contest. They'll also have emergency first responders on hand, and this is a free community event. So drop on by. We'd love to see you. It is today from 3 till 7. I'll be broadcasting live at this event later today from 3 till 5 o'clock. So we do hope to see you out. It's Tradition Mutual's 150th anniversary celebrations, honoring our past and protecting your future. That's what it's all about. We'll see you out at the Sebringville Community Center. That's at 302 Huron Road in Sebringville. So looking forward to that. We got tickets to give away sometime this morning for Tailgate Music Festival for the Friday Rock Show in Mitchell for September 25th, featuring The Trues. Text Windchance sometime this morning, and the Bentley's Birthday Club later this hour, too.
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Lido.

0: from the CJCS Newsroom. Here's what's happening.
1: Good morning, I'm Richard Coffin. Emergency responders and other city officials got to hone their skills through a mock collision last week. The city of Stratford held a training exercise called Operation Critical Crossing last Wednesday that brought together municipal employees, emergency services, and community partners. Deputy Fire Chief Richard Anderson says it was a test of the emergency response plan. Staff say the exercise simulated a collision between a tanker truck and a train on the Erie Street crossing near Monteith Avenue, with simulated injuries, power outages, a gas leak, and the release of ammonia. Members of the city's emergency control group and many support and advisory staff responded as part of the exercise. A 47-year-old Woodstock resident has been charged with stunt driving after Stratford police say a vehicle was traveling nearly 70 kilometers over the limit in Perth South. The traffic unit says on Saturday afternoon around 2:30, an officer was on general patrol near Elginfield Road and James Street South when they saw a sedan traveling at a high rate of speed. They say the vehicle was passing other vehicles, reaching a speed of 149 kilometers per hour in an 80 zone. The driver's license was suspended for 30 days and the vehicle impounded for 14 days. The OPP says ride checks have resulted in a half dozen drivers being arrested for impaired in Perth County this month. Provincial police say officers at the Perth detachment conducted more than 26 hours of ride programs in the first 2 weeks of September. Detachment Commander Inspector Tyler Stewart says the officer's visibility and proactive enforcement of impaired driving laws helps to keep roads safe. Meantime, a Listowel driver has been charged with impaired after a single vehicle crash in North Perth. The OPP says officers responded just before midnight on September 6th after a vehicle left the roadway on Perth Line 88. The driver of the vehicle was not injured. Along with a 90-day license suspension, the vehicle was impounded for 7 days. Charges against the 61-year-old man will be addressed in court in Stratford next month. And Ottawa says the inaugural Canada Investment Summit has resulted in nearly $500 billion in new investment commitments to the country. That includes $100 billion from Canada's leading pension funds, insurers, and institutional investors, along with Canada's top banks committing nearly $325 billion in new financing for Canadian businesses and infrastructure. To build on the momentum and unlock even more investment, Prime Minister Mark Carney also announced the new productivity mega deduction, allowing businesses to deduct the cost of a much broader range of assets right away. Officials say it reduces Canada's marginal effective tax rate on new business investment from roughly 13% to 6.4%. They say that's the lowest of any major economy in the world and less than half the rate in the United States. Be the first to know. Get daily and weekly news alerts directly to your inbox by signing up at MyStratfordNow.com.
2: In sports, Major League Baseball, the Blue Jays' postseason hopes took a hit last night as the Detroit Tigers thumped Toronto 10-1. The Jays dropped to 2 games back of Cleveland for the third and final wildcard spot in the American League after the Guardians beat the Chicago White Sox 7-6. Toronto looks to avoid the series sweep when they send Max Scherzer to the mound this afternoon. Traffic note for City of Stratford. Please note that the following road closures will be taking place today, Wednesday, September 16th, to allow for asphalt paving on Avon Street and Avondale Avenue, weather permitting. The John Street, Avondale Avenue intersection will be closed today from 9 a.m. to 7 p.m. Avondale Avenue from its south limits to Huron Street will be closed today from 7 a.m. to 7 p.m. and Avon Street from Avondale Avenue to John Street will be closed today from 7 a.m. to 7 p.m.
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2: Cloudy today, mix of sun and cloud this morning, high 24, humidex of 30. Tonight, mainly cloudy, chance of showers overnight, low 15. Thursday, mainly cloudy, good chance of showers in the morning and early in the afternoon, high 22, humidex of 25. Clear Thursday evening, low 10, and sunny Friday, high 23.
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0: 1071 CJCSFM, Bob Seger, Old Time Rock and Roll, 740 on this Wednesday, September 16th on the calendar. Can't believe it's coming up this Friday already. Stratford kickoff for the United Way Perth Huron campaign. They have some campaign launches already. I know they had one in Listowel, one in St. Mary's coming up too, but the Stratford kickoff is set for this Friday. Serving up taco bowls this time, and that's happening at Market Square behind City Hall. You can pick up your tickets this week at the Erie Street office location, $20 in advance or $25 at the event. We'll find out the campaign numbers and look ahead to the upcoming United Way Perth Huron campaign. Stratford kickoff lunch and campaign launch is set for Friday. It gets underway at 11:30, pretty much through your lunchtime. Again, all the poster details on our socials, and of course, we'll be checking in with Ryan Erb later this week with details about that. Let's check the weather forecast. Well, cloudy, mix of sun and cloud, high 24, humidex at 30, and cloudy tonight, chance of showers overnight with a low of 15 degrees. Right now in Stratford End area, waiting for the school bus, not bad at all. Currently, it's 18 degrees in Stratford End area.
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0: 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We have a First Student Stratford line that is delayed 30 minutes for St. Michael Catholic Secondary School and Stratford District Secondary School. 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A First Student Stratford line this morning delayed roughly 30 minutes, one half hour, for St. Michael Catholic Secondary School and Stratford District Secondary School. 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
7: Happy birthday to you. 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
0: Hey, it's time for the Bentley's Birthday Club on CJCS. We've got Addison Blue celebrating a birthday today. How about that? Addison Blue, best wishes. Happy sweet 16th and happy birthday to you from all of your family, Addison Blue. We've got Karen Brown celebrating a birthday today. Karen Brown, one half of Trish and Slim, perform often and locally, and certainly a few times on the Razzmatazz this past summer. Karen Brown celebrating a birthday today. All the best. And we've got Hannah Ritzma celebrating. We've spoken with Hannah in the past when she was with Wildwood Conservation Area for the summertime. Hannah Ritzma celebrates her 28th birthday today. All the best, Hannah. Okay, the names go into the draw bin, and let's just double check for any late-breaking birthdays that these names all go in the draw bin as we draw for $20 in Bentley's Bucks. And it's Addison Blue. How about that? Addison Blue, congratulations, Addison. 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It's the Bentley's Birthday Club at mystratfordnow.com.
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0: 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Men at Work. 7:49, Wednesday, September 16th on the calendar. Again, check on the school bus report with Rio Thompson Candies and Tradition Mutual Insurance. We do have a local delay to pass along. It's the First Student Stratford line that is delayed roughly 30 minutes for St. Michael Catholic Secondary School, Stratford District Secondary School. That is a First Student Stratford line delayed this morning, about 30 minutes for St. Michael Catholic Secondary School and Stratford District Secondary School. Then you can always keep up to date through your morning at mystratfordnow.com. And let's give away some tickets for the Tailgate Music Festival. This is in Mitchell at Ketterson Park for the Friday Rock Show featuring the Trues along with Small Town Strip Club for September 25th. I got a pair of tickets to give away, so text, how about Small Town, as in Small Town Strip Club? Text Small Town to 519-272-1240. Text Small Town to 519-272-1240. We'll take another random texter through.
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0: from the CJCS Newsroom. Here's what's happening.
1: Good morning, I'm Richard Coffin. Emergency responders and other city officials got to hone their skills through a mock collision last week. The city of Stratford held a training exercise called Operation Critical Crossing last Wednesday that brought together municipal employees, emergency services, and community partners. Deputy Fire Chief Richard Anderson says it was a test of the emergency response plan. Staff say the exercise simulated a collision between a tanker truck and a train on the Erie Street crossing near Monteith Avenue, with simulated injuries, power outages, a gas leak, and the release of ammonia. Members of the city's emergency control group and many support and advisory staff responded as part of the exercise. A 47-year-old Woodstock resident has been charged with stunt driving after Stratford police say a vehicle was traveling nearly 70 kilometers over the limit in Perth South. The traffic unit says on Saturday afternoon around 2:30, an officer was on general patrol near Elginfield Road and James Street South when they saw a sedan traveling at a high rate of speed. They say the vehicle was passing other vehicles, reaching a speed of 149 kilometers per hour in an 80 zone. The driver's license was suspended for 30 days and the vehicle impounded for 14 days. The OPP says ride checks have resulted in a half dozen drivers being arrested for impaired in Perth County this month. Provincial police say officers at the Perth Detachment conducted more than 26 hours of ride programs in the first 2 weeks of September. Detachment Commander Inspector Tyler Stewart says the officers' visibility and proactive enforcement of impaired driving laws helps to keep roads safe. Meantime, a Listowel driver has been charged with impaired after a single vehicle crash in North Perth. The OPP says officers responded just before midnight on September 6th after a vehicle left the roadway on Perth Line 88. The driver of the vehicle was not injured. Along with a 90-day license suspension, the vehicle was impounded for 7 days. Charges against a 61-year-old man will be addressed in court in Stratford next month. And Ottawa says the inaugural Canada Investment Summit has resulted in nearly $500 billion in new investment commitments to the country. That includes $100 billion from Canada's leading pension funds, insurers, and institutional investors, along with Canada's top banks committing nearly $325 billion in new financing for Canadian businesses and infrastructure. To build on the momentum and unlock even more investment, Prime Minister Mark Carney also announced the new productivity mega deduction, allowing businesses to deduct the cost of a much broader range of assets right away. Officials say it reduces Canada's marginal effective tax rate on new business investment from roughly 13% to 6.4%. They say that's the lowest of any major economy in the world and less than half the rate in the United States. Be the first to know. Get daily and weekly news alerts directly to your inbox by signing up at MyStratfordNow.com.
2: In sports, Major League Baseball, the Blue Jays' postseason hopes took a hit last night as the Detroit Tigers thumped Toronto 10-1. The Jays dropped to 2 games back of Cleveland for the third and final wildcard spot in the American League after the Guardians beat the Chicago White Sox 7-6. Toronto looks to avoid the series sweep when they send Max Scherzer to the mound this afternoon. Traffic note for City of Stratford. Please note that the following road closures will be taking place today, Wednesday, September 16th, to allow for asphalt paving on Avon Street and Avondale Avenue, weather permitting. The John Street, Avondale Avenue intersection will be closed today from 9 a.m. to 7 p.m. Avondale Avenue from its south limits to Huron Street will be closed today from 7 a.m. to 7 p.m. and Avon Street from Avondale Avenue to John Street will be closed today from 7 a.m. to 7 p.m.
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2: Cloudy today, mix of sun and cloud this morning, high 24, humidex of 30. Tonight, mainly cloudy, chance of showers overnight, low 15. Thursday, mainly cloudy, good chance of showers in the morning and early in the afternoon, high 22, humidex of 25. Clear Thursday evening, low 10, and sunny Friday, high 23.
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0: 1071 CJCS FM. Good morning. I'm Jamie Caudill. Put this date in your calendar for Friday, September 18th. A pleasure to be chatting with Julia Church from Stop Violence Against Women Coordinating Committee of Perth County. Very special event coming up in September. Julia, it's wonderful to see you again.
1: You too, Jamie. Thanks for having me.
0: Yeah, thanks for dropping by. So it's almost time for Take Back the Night, coming up in September.
1: Mm-hmm.
0: Let's talk about this night. But first off, let's talk about Stop Violence Against Women Coordinating Committee of Perth County and all that you do locally.
1: Sure. So Stop Violence Against Women is, as it sounds, a coordinating committee made up of multiple member agencies. It's designed to increase community coordination between agencies that help to support women who have experienced violence, who may be supporting women who experience violence. The message behind Stop VAW is really that it takes a whole community to have a healthy reaction to violence against women.
0: Mm-hmm.
1: And until we have that, we won't be able to stop what's been happening.
0: Yeah, and I think you touched on it right there because, yes, this is a Stratford event, but it's really for Perth County, if you will.
1: Absolutely, yeah. We really try to reach out to all of Perth County. And one way we do that is by having agencies as members who work all over the place. So one of our member agencies is the OPP. We also have Optimism Place, Emily Murphy Center. We all do outreach programs so yeah. We can work with allies and women all the way across the county.
0: Okay, so Take Back the Night is Market Square Stratford for Friday, September 18th from 6 p.m. till 8 p.m. What's the evening going to be all about?
1: So Take Back the Night is traditionally a place to kind of take up space for women and survivors to, you know, start to feel safe again in the community. And it's all about the messaging that our community belongs to all of us and nobody should have to feel afraid when they're walking, especially at night, but anytime really.
0: Sure.
1: And not only that, not to feel afraid, but if you are feeling afraid, you are feeling unsupported, or you have survived something, that you know where you can go to gain support.
0: Yeah, support is here.
1: Mm-hmm, absolutely.
0: Mm. Yeah.
1: And what you'll see actually at Take Back the Night is all of our aid community partners at the event. So you'll be able to recognize us this year. We have purple t-shirts. And if you are someone who needs some questions answered or you need to share a story, you can seek any of us out that night and we will be there for
0: you. Okay. And you're having local musicians on hand for this as well?
1: Yeah. So we're really happy to have Lauren Nielsen back this year. She did a great job last year. And she's really, you know, a great ally for us in the community.
0: And a great performer, too.
1: She is amazing.
0: Yeah.
1: And her songs are really, really resonated, I think, with folks last year.
0: Yeah,
1: so
0: I think
1: we're really
0: that's
1: happy
0: fair.
1: To have Lauren back.
0: Yeah. And there's also an open mic. Is that right? Open microphone? What's this about?
1: So traditionally, actually, from the start of Take Back the Night globally, a lot of organizations have had time set aside for survivors to speak their truth or to share words of encouragement. And the open mic is really an opportunity for that, is for survivors of gender-based violence, sexual assault, to be able to step up and use their voice in an atmosphere of safety.
0: How impactful is that for that evening? Oh my gosh. Wow. And there's also an art display, No More Silence Art Display. What's this about?
1: So similarly, it's about people being able to use their voice to share their own experience, but expressed in a visual way. Now, we are accepting submissions for the art display all the way up to the event.
0: Okay.
1: And for some folks, that's difficult to do, whether they don't have the time or they maybe don't have the inspiration yet.
0: Yep.
1: So if you do have a piece, it can be a visual piece, it can be a poem, something that you want to share for the event, you can drop that off at Optimism Place or Emily Murphy Center, or you can just bring it down the day of and we will put it on our wall.
0: Okay, there you go. And there's also a sign and button making station. There you go. Is that right?
1: Yes, that was our biggest hit last year.
0: Okay.
1: here on Perth Public Health set up a button making station. And especially the younger people who were attending the event, they just loved it.
0: Yeah.
1: So we're expanding that. We have more sign displays sign supplies this year. And, you know, we want it to be a community event. Mm-hmm. The subject matter is a serious one. And also we know that the earlier we start messaging about healthy relationships and a healthy community, the better.
0: Yeah. And also, as part of this, we should mention it is a get together, but there is also the community march, if you will. Is that right?
1: Yes, of course. Yeah. Yes. So Take Back the Night always features a march. And ours is a short one, but it's in the heart of town. So we will be marching from Market Square and along St. Patrick Street back up Downey. Mm-hmm. And we'll be making lots of noise.
0: Yep.
1: And anyone is welcome to join us for that.
0: Yeah. And I'm just thinking, for those folks that have not checked this out yet, Take Back the Night, Market Square, they might have heard of it. Is this an invitation for everyone to come out for something like this?
1: Absolutely. It's a community-wide event. Mm-hmm. You don't have to register. You just have to show up and be ready to support folks and take up some space.
0: Yeah, and we'll share all the details on our socials and mystratfornow.com. But again, this is Stop Violence Against Women Coordinating Committee of Perth County, inviting all of Perth County to come together for this event, Take Back the Night, Market Square, Stratford, Friday, September 18th at 6 p.m. through till 8 p.m. We'll share the details on our socials at mystratfornow.com. There's also an email address if folks need to reach out, I do believe.
1: Yes, you can email directly to stopvaw@optimismplace.com.
0: And you're on the socials, so we'll share it on our Facebook page and all that. Any other thoughts in terms of Take Back the Night or your, you know, coordinating committee with Perth County? Any other thoughts before we wrap things up in terms of moving forward, certainly after this night, Take Back the Night?
1: Mm-hmm. I'm glad you said that. So this is our third annual Take Back the Night. Every year we try to make it a little bit bigger.

0: Absolutely. Yep.
1: Julia Churchwood, Stop Violence Against Women Coordinating Committee of Perth County, Take Back the Night, Market Square, Stratford, Friday, September 18th, 6 p.m. through till 8 p.m. Of course, we'll share all the details on our socials at mystratfordnow.com. Julia, thank you so much, and we wish another wonderful, impactful community event for you coming up in September.
0: Thank you so much, Jamie.
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0: from the CJCS Newsroom. Here's what's happening.
1: Good morning, I'm Richard Coffin. Emergency responders and other city officials got to hone their skills through a mock collision last week. The city of Stratford held a training exercise called Operation Critical Crossing last Wednesday that brought together municipal employees, emergency services, and community partners. Deputy Fire Chief Richard Anderson says it was a test of the emergency response plan. Staff say the exercise simulated a collision between a tanker truck and a train on the Erie Street crossing near Monteith Avenue, with simulated injuries, power outages, a gas leak, and the release of ammonia. Members of the city's emergency control group and many support and advisory staff responded as part of the exercise. A 47-year-old Woodstock resident has been charged with stunt driving after Stratford police say a vehicle was traveling nearly 70 kilometers over the limit in Perth South. The traffic unit says on Saturday afternoon around 2:30, an officer was on general patrol near Elginfield Road and James Street South when they saw a sedan traveling at a high rate of speed. They say the vehicle was passing other vehicles, reaching a speed of 149 kilometers per hour in an 80 zone. The driver's license was suspended for 30 days and the vehicle impounded for 14 days. The OPP says ride checks have resulted in a half dozen drivers being arrested for impaired in Perth County this month. Provincial police say officers at the Perth Detachment conducted more than 26 hours of ride programs in the first 2 weeks of September. Detachment Commander Inspector Tyler Stewart says the officers' visibility and proactive enforcement of impaired driving laws helps to keep roads safe. Meantime, a Listowel driver has been charged with impaired after a single vehicle crash in North Perth. The OPP says officers responded just before midnight on September 6th after a vehicle left the roadway on Perth Line 88. The driver of the vehicle was not injured. Along with a 90-day license suspension, the vehicle was impounded for 7 days. Charges against a 61-year-old man will be addressed in court in Stratford next month. And Ottawa says the inaugural Canada Investment Summit has resulted in nearly $500 billion in new investment commitments to the country. That includes $100 billion from Canada's leading pension funds, insurers, and institutional investors, along with Canada's top banks committing nearly $325 billion in new financing for Canadian businesses and infrastructure. To build on the momentum and unlock even more investment, Prime Minister Mark Carney also announced the new productivity mega deduction, allowing businesses to deduct the cost of a much broader range of assets right away. Officials say it reduces Canada's marginal effective tax rate on new business investment from roughly 13% to 6.4%. They say that's the lowest of any major economy in the world and less than half the rate in the United States. Be the first to know. Get daily and weekly news alerts directly to your inbox by signing up at MyStratfordNow.com.
2: In sports, Major League Baseball, the Blue Jays' postseason hopes took a hit last night as the Detroit Tigers thumped Toronto 10-1. The Jays dropped to 2 games back of Cleveland for the third and final wildcard spot in the American League after the Guardians beat the Chicago White Sox 7-6. Toronto looks to avoid the series sweep when they send Max Scherzer to the mound this afternoon. Traffic note for City of Stratford. Please note that the following road closures will be taking place today, Wednesday, September 16th, to allow for asphalt paving on Avon Street and Avondale Avenue, weather permitting. The John Street, Avondale Avenue intersection will be closed today from 9 a.m. to 7 p.m. Avondale Avenue from its south limits to Huron Street will be closed today from 7 a.m. to 7 p.m. and Avon Street from Avondale Avenue to John Street will be closed today from 7 a.m. to 7 p.m.
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2: Cloudy today, mix of sun and cloud this morning, high 24, humidex of 30. Tonight, mainly cloudy, chance of showers overnight, low 15. Thursday, mainly cloudy, good chance of showers in the morning and early in the afternoon, high 22, humidex of 25. Clear Thursday evening, low 10, and sunny Friday, high 23.
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0: 1071 CJCSFM. Good morning. I'm Jamie Caudill. It is a busy time for Stratford House of Blessing Food Bank. My goodness. Aaron Balzer joins us in studio with details on many events coming up. Aaron, good to see you.
1: Good morning, Jamie.
0: Oh my gosh, this is a busy time. First off, we have a number of events coming up, but first off, let's talk about the Thanksgiving food drive that's coming up.
1: That's right. It's coming up in just a week and a half on September 26th. We'll be again at No Frills and Food Basics and Zaire's collecting food donations for our food bank to make sure our food bank is filled and ready to serve the people that need it at Thanksgiving and throughout the fall.
0: That's right. So now is a perfect time for something like this. So it's happening September 26th. How does it work? Do they have bins there, or how does it work for
1: that?
0: Yeah,
1: I mean, we our staff and some volunteers will be at each of those grocery stores with a big vehicle that they want to fill up as much as they can. And we'll have a list of items, kind of our most needed items right now that we're in need of to fill up our food bank, and people can then go in and spend money at the grocery store and add a few things to their cart to kind of give to us to fill our carts and our vehicles. And we'll also be taking cash donations, and all the money that we collect will then go back and be spent in the grocery store, because we just appreciate so much how they support us as well.
0: Yeah, and in the past this has been very successful, these Thanksgiving food drives.
1: Absolutely, yeah. We've been able to collect lots and lots of food at our food drives, and it really does tide us through to the next food drive and make sure that we have what we need.
0: Yeah, because certainly at this time of year, when we think about Thanksgiving coming up in October, you know, the pantry shelves get a little low, shall we say.
1: Absolutely. You know, summer is a slower time for donations, and so this is our time to sort of replenish and refill and make sure we're ready, because the fall and winter is our busiest time of year.
0: Right. And do you need volunteers for this one?
1: We do. We definitely need some volunteers. People are welcome to come just for the morning or just for the afternoon or for the whole day. We'll be at the grocery stores from 10 a.m. to 3 p.m. to 2 p.m. No, 3 p.m. 10 to 3.
0: Final word, 10 a.m. till 3 p.m.
1: Yeah. And we would love if there's high school students looking to get volunteer hours or families. It's a great opportunity for parents and kids to come out and do some volunteering together. So please reach out to volunteer@shob.org if you're available to volunteer that day.
0: Yeah, just to reach out. And again, we've got more events coming up. Let's talk about Ride for Refuge.
1: Ride for Refuge. We're so excited to be bringing this event back. This will be our third year doing Ride for Refuge.
0: Wow.
1: And so essentially what Ride for Refuge is, it's a morning where people raise funds, and then there's either a 2.5 or 5K walk or a 5 or 10K bike ride, and we'll meet at New Hope Church. We'll gather together, we'll do kind of opening ceremonies, and then we'll send them on their way to do their bike ride or their walk, and then we kind of celebrate all the money that's been raised. We have a great day planned. Taylor's Deli is going to be there serving lunch after the walk. So we're really excited to get into some of their sandwiches, which are so good. The Salt Cabin is going to be there with their oxygen bar. So people are looking for a little boost of oxygen before or after the ride.
0: Very good.
1: They're able to partake in that. And so that's a really cool, unique thing that we'll have available.
0: Very good. And I know for something that has been fairly new, you mentioned this is the third year, but this really has been a success out of the gates, if you will.
1: Yeah, I mean, last year we had a goal of 25,000. And we raised just over 29,000.
0: Wow.
1: So this year we have bumped up our goal to 35,000. And so we're definitely still looking for people to come and join us. And it maybe feels a bit more complicated than it is, because all it really takes is, you know, signing up and talking to a few people to donate money to you, and then coming for the morning and taking a walk or going for a bike ride, and then we'll feed you. So it's really raising whatever money you can. It doesn't have to be complicated. It's a lot of fun, and it really supports a really important cause, obviously those facing food insecurity.
0: And can you register as an individual or as a team?
1: Absolutely, yeah. You can register your own team, but that doesn't need to be a certain number of people. Your team could be two people, it could be 50 people.
0: Right.
1: And then, you're welcome to sign up as an individual. We do have a Stratford House of Blessing team, and so you'd be welcome to sign up and join that team if you don't have one. Chat with your friends, your family, your coworkers, your church small group, your sports team, and see if you could gather a group of people. We got 2.5 weeks, and that is more than enough time to gather to gather a team and get some donations.
0: And this has been also, we should shout out for, there's been a number of church groups coming together for something like this.
1: Yeah.
0: in terms of signing up and just having some fun with this.
2: Yeah. So shout out for them.
1: Avon Church has a team in. There's a group from the Christian Reformed Church that have signed up, which is great. We've also got some local groups like the Lightning Basketball Academy has just put in a team.
0: Okay.
1: And the Women's Dragon Boat Racers have put in a team. So it's really cool to be supported by local organizations and teams and churches like that. It's so important to what we do that the community is involved.
0: Okay, so that's Ride for Refuge. Not too late to sign up. Let's remind folks the date and time.
1: Right. October 3rd. So that's Saturday, October 3rd, and that will be starting at 10, which registration will start, and then the walk and ride itself will start at 11.
0: Fantastic. So be a part of that. Looking forward to that. And gosh, we got more events coming up. We've got the big one back again, Empty Bowls in November.
1: Empty Bowls, yeah, it's back. Tickets are on sale now as of Monday, and we're so excited for this event. We brought it back last year after kind of a hiatus from doing it in person, and it was just a great success. What a great evening.
0: I think people were so anxious to have this back as a community event.
1: Absolutely. People just look forward to the bowls. People have been collecting bowls for 15 plus years now at Empty Bowls events. So we have 900 plus hand-painted bowls. I opened up our last box of bowls yesterday, so our painters have almost gone through all 600 that we had to paint this year. Which is amazing. And then they're hand painted. Every bowl is unique. Marianne over at Knight and Clay Gallery then fires them for us, and they come back. They're beautiful, and so they will all be set out. So when you buy your ticket, which is $35 for adults or $30 for kids age 4 to 12, you get to choose a bowl, and that bowl you get to take with you and take home at the end of the night. And then we have 27 local restaurants that will be there donating their time and donating some delicious food. We have, again, I'm not going to list them all, but Anna Mays is providing some stuff. Black Angus, Bluebird Restaurant, Curry Zone, Dimitri's, Downey Street Bakehouse, Shakespeare Pies, Soup Surreal, Sunset Diner, Wild Hog. So many great restaurants and a real variety of soups and other dishes.
0: There
1: would be some barbecue there. There'll be soups, stews, chilies, chicken and rice, all different options. There's definitely gluten-free, vegan, dairy-free options as well for those who have some dietary restrictions. And then the really exciting thing is it's not just the night to eat food, but there's also going to be some entertainment.
0: Yeah.
1: So we have really talented local singer-songwriter Nora Joy.
0: She's terrific. Some music.
1: I heard her at Canada Day and was blown away. There's the Phoenix Jazz Duo, which is a couple guys from the Phoenix Jazz Group from Kitchener-Waterloo who are fantastic.
0: Wow.
1: And then a local band from Kitchener called Better Than Nothing, young guys who do a lot of classic rock covers, and they're really, really talented young guys. I used to teach them, and they're super talented. They're all multi-instrumentalists. They're singing four-part harmonies.
0: Oh, fantastic.
1: And so there'll be music throughout the night. Brittle Star will be there, local star.
0: He's hosting. The MC.
1: Our MC, so we're thrilled to have him supporting the event. There's a live and silent auction. It's just a great event, and it should be a lot of fun.
0: Okay, let's remind folks the date and time for Empty Bowls.
1: Empty Bowls is November 6th. That's a Friday evening, and it starts at 5, goes to about 8:30, and get your tickets.
0: Yeah, exactly. Get your tickets for that. Sign up for Ride for Refuge and be a part of the Thanksgiving food drive, which is coming up September 26th. Aaron, anything else?
1: We're grateful. I always say whenever I'm here, this is a really generous community. And so we appreciate all that people, individuals and churches and businesses and organizations do for us, and invite you and encourage you to continue supporting us, because the need, unfortunately, is not going down. So we invite you to increase your generosity and continue to support us like you have for the last 40 plus years.
0: Yeah, and we appreciate everything that Stratford House of Blessing Food Bank does for our community above and beyond. Aaron, you and all the great people there. Aaron Balzer, Stratford House of Blessing Food Bank, and we'll see you out for these events and more. We'll share the details on our socials at mystratfordnow.com. Thanks, Aaron.
1: Thanks, Jamie.
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9: Good morning, I'm Richard Coffin. Emergency responders and other city officials got to hone their skills through a mock collision last week. The city of Stratford held a training exercise called Operation Critical Crossing last Wednesday that brought together municipal employees, emergency services, and community partners. Deputy Fire Chief Richard Anderson says it was a test of the emergency response plan. Staff say the exercise simulated a collision between a tanker truck and a train on the Erie Street crossing near Monteith Avenue, with simulated injuries, power outages, a gas leak, and the release of ammonia. Members of the city's emergency control group and many support and advisory staff responded as part of the exercise. A 47-year-old Woodstock resident has been charged with stunt driving after Stratford police say a vehicle was traveling nearly 70 kilometers over the limit in Perth South. The traffic unit says on Saturday afternoon around 2:30, an officer was on general patrol near Elginfield Road and James Street South when they saw a sedan traveling at a high rate of speed. They say the vehicle was passing other vehicles, reaching a speed of 149 kilometers per hour in an 80 zone. The driver's license was suspended for 30 days and the vehicle impounded for 14 days. The OPP says ride checks have resulted in a half dozen drivers being arrested for impaired in Perth County this month. Provincial police say officers at the Perth Detachment conducted more than 26 hours of ride programs in the first 2 weeks of September. Detachment Commander Inspector Tyler Stewart says the officer's visibility and proactive enforcement of impaired driving laws helps to keep roads safe. Meantime, a Listowel driver has been charged with impaired after a single vehicle crash in North Perth. The OPP says officers responded just before midnight on September 6th after a vehicle left the roadway on Perth Line 88. The driver of the vehicle was not injured. Along with a 90-day license suspension, the vehicle was impounded for 7 days. Charges against the 61-year-old man will be addressed in court in Stratford next month. And Ottawa says the inaugural Canada Investment Summit has resulted in nearly $500 billion in new investment commitments to the country. That includes $100 billion from Canada's leading pension funds, insurers, and institutional investors, along with Canada's top banks committing nearly $325 billion in new financing for Canadian businesses and infrastructure. To build on the momentum and unlock even more investment, Prime Minister Mark Carney also announced the new productivity mega deduction, allowing businesses to deduct the cost of a much broader range of assets right away. Officials say it reduces Canada's marginal effective tax rate on new business investment from roughly 13% to 6.4%. They say that's the lowest of any major economy in the world and less than half the rate in the United States. Be the first to know. Get daily and weekly news alerts directly to your inbox by signing up at mystratfordnow.com.
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11: In sports, Major League Baseball, the Blue Jays' postseason hopes took a hit last night as the Detroit Tigers thumped Toronto 10-1. The Jays dropped to 2 games back of Cleveland for the third and final wildcard spot in the American League after the Guardians beat the Chicago White Sox 7-6. Toronto looks to avoid the series sweep when they send Max Scherzer to the mound this afternoon. Traffic note for City of Stratford. Please note that the following road closures will be taking place today, Wednesday, September 16th, to allow for asphalt paving on Avon Street and Avondale Avenue, weather permitting, the John Street, Avondale Avenue intersection will be closed today from 9 a.m. to 7 p.m. Avondale Avenue from its south limits to Huron Street will be closed today from 7 a.m. to 7 p.m. And Avon Street from Avondale Avenue to John Street will be closed today from 7 a.m. to 7 p.m.
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11: Cloudy today, mix of sun and cloud this morning, high 24, humidex of 30. Tonight, mainly cloudy, chance of showers overnight, low 15. Thursday, mainly cloudy, good chance of showers in the morning and early in the afternoon, high 22, humidex of 25. Clear Thursday evening, low 10, and sunny Friday, high 23.
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1071 CJCSFM. 909, Wednesday, September 16th. Beautiful start to the day. Loving that sunshine. Mix of sun and cloud for today with a high 24, humidex of 30. We're now in Stratford End area, 20 degrees with the cure.

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0: 107.1 CJCSFM. Good morning. I'm Jamie Caudle. It's Tree Power in St. Mary's and area. That's right. Joining us on the phone line with Upper Thames River Conservation Authority, we've got Emily Chandler on the line. Good morning, Emily.
1: Good morning, Jamie.
0: Well, I guess it's back. Tree Power St. Mary's. So what's going on this time of year?
1: That's right. So we have a tree sale running currently, and we have some great native species available for sale at a really incredible price. All of the trees that we're selling are $25, and this is thanks to our partnership with St. Mary's, the municipality, but also Festival Hydro has come on this year as a sponsor.
0: Very good. So you can purchase the trees now, and then when are they available for pickup?
1: Yeah, so we have a pickup day on Saturday, October 3rd, right in St. Mary's, and that's from 9 to 11 a.m. But as you said, trees are available for sale on our website, shop.thamesriver.on.ca, anytime between now and that pickup day.
0: All right, so it's happening in St. Mary's and in Perth South as well, right?
1: Yes, and so Perth South, the tree pickup day there is Saturday, September 26th. But again, same idea, some really great species that people can get at a great price and add some green to their yard.
0: It's pretty nice. So again, you can harness the power of trees, and they're just $25 and a nice variety available. And the great thing is it's native species for our area. That's pretty awesome.
1: Yes, absolutely. So our staff choose the species based on what they know will grow well in this area.
0: And so the Stratford one is not till the spring, but in terms of the St. Mary's and the Perth South, when they purchase these trees, do they plant them right away, or how does that work? I'm not particularly the green thumb here.
1: So we recommend that they plant their trees sooner than later, and if there is a bit of a delay, we kind of give them some tips on, you know, water them daily and get them into the ground as soon as you can. But they are in a spot where they can maybe hang on a little bit until you have some time in your schedule to plant.
0: Okay, so you can plant them either now or again, if it's a spring one, you can then plant them in the spring. So there you have it. It's St. Mary's Tree Power. It's on now. We'll share the details on our socials at mystraffordnow.com. Again, you can get all the details with Upper Thames River Conservation Authority. And Emily, while we have you on the phone lines, gosh, it was such a great summer at Wildwood Conservation Area. And of course, the season does continue as we're now getting into the fall colors.
1: Yeah, definitely. Still a great time to visit Wildwood, get out there, get on the trails. A lot of people say that fall camping is even better than summer camping. So we have camping available until October 18th. So lots of opportunity to still get out there.
0: Perfect. We'll share the details on that on our socials at mystraffordnow.com. Emily Chandler with Upper Thames River Conservation Authority. Again, St. Mary's and Perth South Tree Power on now. We'll share the details. Emily, thank you so much as we'll continue to...

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8: Cloudy today, mix of sun and cloud this morning, high 24, humidex of 30. Tonight, mainly cloudy, chance of showers overnight, low 15. Thursday, mainly cloudy, good chance of showers in the morning and early in the afternoon, high 22, humidex of 25. Clear Thursday evening, low 10, and sunny Friday, high 23.
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0: 1071 CJCS FM. That's Mr. Big and To Be With You. Good morning, I'm Jamie Caudill. And that's the sound of someone ringing us because they would like to win tickets. We're talking about the Avondale United Church, it's their music series and their coffee house. They're having two sessions of the coffee house at 2 o'clock and again at 6:30. And I've got tickets for the 6:30 show. And this is at Avondale United Church with a whole host of performers. Avondale United Church Coffee House. I've got tickets for you for Saturday, September 19th. That's this coming Saturday. Doors open at 6 o'clock and the show gets underway at 6:30. And so looking forward to it. If you want to go, you can give me a call. How about that old-fashioned way? You can give me a call with a chance at tickets, 519-272-1240. Just give me a call, 519-272-1240.
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1: Cloudy today, mix of sun and cloud this morning, high 24, humidex of 30. Tonight, mainly cloudy, chance of showers overnight, low 15. Thursday, mainly cloudy, good chance of showers in the morning and early in the afternoon, high 22, humidex of 25. Clear Thursday evening, low 10, and sunny Friday, high 23.
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3: Cloudy today, high of 24 with a humidex of 30, going down to a low of 15. Tomorrow morning, mainly cloudy, high of 22, followed by clear skies, low of 10.
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5: Cloudy today, high of 24 with a humidex of 30, going down to a low of 15. Tomorrow morning, mainly cloudy, high of 22, followed by clear skies, low of 10.
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3: Cloudy today, high of 24 with a humidex of 30, going down to a low of 15. Tomorrow morning, mainly cloudy, high of 22, followed by clear skies, low of 10.
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9: Cloudy today, high of 24 with a humidex of 30, going down to a low of 15. Tomorrow morning, mainly cloudy, high of 22, followed by clear skies, low of 10.
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0: from the CJCS Newsroom. Here's what's happening.
1: Good afternoon. I'm Hussam El Hussein. The Huron-Perth Healthcare Alliance is teaming up with area health and addiction organizations to provide free walk-in counseling appointments. The goal is to provide timely access to mental health support and to reduce barriers to care for those looking for counseling. Rodney Phillips is HPHA's Manager of Outpatient Mental Health and says no one should have to wait to be heard.
2: For some, it may be, I'm ready. I'm going to go on the wait list for maybe longer term counseling. I'm going to join one of your mental health groups, those type of things. And then they have the opportunity to come back into single session while they're waiting.
1: Sessions are available for people 16 years of age and older, and no appointment is needed. Sessions will take place at the Special Services Unit building at Stratford General Hospital on Mondays from 1 to 4 p.m. HPHA is part of the Huron-Perth Addiction and Mental Health Alliance, which organized the initiative. A week of activities will help commemorate National Day for Truth and Reconciliation in St. Mary's. The town says the focus is education, reflection, and healing. On September 30th, the St. Mary's Museum will display the Truth and Reconciliation banner created by community members and finished by artist Jeffrey Red George from 9 a.m. until 4 p.m. The museum is showcasing an exhibit that examines the creation of Treaty 29 or the Huron Tract Purchase of 1827. St. Mary's Public Library is hosting 5 virtual lunch and learn sessions hosted by the National Center for Truth and Reconciliation on September 21st to the 25th from 1 to 2 p.m. Also on September 30th, the Library and Friendship Center will live stream the National Day for Truth and Reconciliation broadcast from Parliament Hill beginning at noon. The National Truth and Reconciliation flag will be flown at Town of St. Mary's facilities September 28th to October 2nd. A full schedule of events can be found at Discover St. Mary's website. A story of resilience, mental health, and female connections will be showcased by the libraries of Perth County this fall. The Perth County Information Network has announced that Liberty Street by Heather Marshall is the chosen book for this year's Perth County Reads. The program builds community through reading a chosen book and running programs and events based on the book's themes. Liberty Street follows Chatelaine Magazine editorial assistant Emily Radcliffe's investigation of the infamous Mercer Women's Prison in 1961 and Detective Rachel McKenzie's investigation into unidentified female remains in 1996. At Stratford Public Library, residents can attend a Zoom presentation by Dr. Valerie Koronek, who will explore the ways Chatelaine played a role in mass market feminism and how characters of Liberty Street were based on that fact. It's scheduled to run on October 22nd at 7 p.m. Be the first to know. Sign up to get news alerts to your inbox at mystratfordnow.com.
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4: In sports, Major League Baseball, the Toronto Blue Jays wrap up a 3-game set with Detroit this afternoon. Toronto is now 2 games back of Cleveland for the third and final wildcard spot in the American League. And hockey, GOHL, St. Mary's Lincoln's on the road. They're at LaSalle tonight to take on the Vipers.
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1: Cloudy today, high of 24 with a humidex of 30, going down to a low of 15. Tomorrow morning, mainly cloudy, high of 22, followed by clear skies, low of 10.
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9: Cloudy today, high of 24 with a humidex of 30, going down to a low of 15. Tomorrow morning, mainly cloudy, high of 22, followed by clear skies, low of 10.
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7: Cloudy today, high of 24 with a humidex of 30, going down to a low of 15. Tomorrow morning, mainly cloudy, high of 22, followed by clear skies, low of 10.
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7: Cloudy today, high of 24 with a humidex of 30, going down to a low of

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7: Cloudy today, high of 24 with a humidex of 30, going down to a low of 15. Tomorrow morning, mainly cloudy, high of 22, followed by clear skies, low of 10.
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KFEL with you on the afternoon show. I hope you're having yourself an absolutely wonderful day. Now, there will be a road closure to pass along to you this coming weekend. I got those details for you shortly, but it's Wang Chung. Everybody have fun tonight. If you're a Cheers fan, you'll know that one time Frasier said it, and it was the funniest thing ever. But I digress. It's CJCS.

0: 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KFEL with you on the afternoon show. Listen, there is a road closure coming up this Saturday, and it starts at 5 a.m. until 10 p.m. It is, of course, for the Dragon Boat Festival happening downtown. Lakeside Drive from North Street to Queen Street will be closed, and a part of Front Street will be closed as well, as the Dragon Boat Festival will be on. If you want details about the closure, easy peasy to find, head to the CJCS Facebook page.
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9: CJCS Weather. Cloudy today, high of 24 with a humidex of 30, going down to a low of 15. Tomorrow morning, mainly cloudy, high of 22, followed by clear skies, low of 10.
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0: Classic Hits 107.1, CJCS FM, and Joe Cocker, Edge of a Dream, KFEL, with you on the afternoon show. And we've got the Fall Fair coming up, the 185th annual Stratford Fall Fair, next Saturday, Sunday, Thursday, Friday, Saturday, and Sunday. And, of course, Midway Campbell Amusements will be there. And the Midway Rides running Thursday night from 4 to 10, Friday from 2 p.m. to 10, and a bracelet day, so an all-day ride on Saturday from 11 to 10 and 11 a.m. to 5 p.m. on Sunday. But there is so much going on. I absolutely adore the Stratford Fall Fair. I will definitely be down there checking some stuff out. So it's going to be a really good time.
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0: Classic Hits 107.1 CJCS FM with the Guess Who and No Time. 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

of KFEL, and people were clamoring for this season in July. We'll dive into that shortly. First, Murray Head and One Night in Bangkok, 107.1 CJCS FM.

0: 1071 CJCS FM. That was Jesse's girl, Rick Springfield. I'm KFL. And it is coming up this Tuesday, the first day of fall. And a lot of people adore the season. Like Kate here in the radio station in July during the heat wave when we're under all those heat warnings, she kept saying, I can't wait for fall. I can't wait for fall. And I know a lot of other people like that that just absolutely adore the season of fall or autumn, if you will. So I want to know your favorite thing about this coming Tuesday. What's your favorite thing about fall, Andrew?
1: So I can tell you the part that I like the least is raking leaves. That drives me absolutely nuts.
0: I agree.
1: But what I would say about my favorite part is that Halloween. I mean, it is the single best holiday of the year. And I know a lot of people are going to say, oh, well, Halloween's not technically a holiday. But I think it should be a stat holiday. I think we should get the day off in order to get the best costume possible.
0: I actually think we should have the day after off, but hey, just me.
1: You know what? That's an even better idea.
0: 100%. So you know what? A lot of people do adore Halloween. I know people that start the countdown for Halloween the day after Halloween. It's insane. We're going to check in with Jamie Cottle, who's live on location.
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3: Hi, good afternoon. 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It's anniversary celebration. It's Tradition Mutual Insurance 150th anniversary, and today is the day for the community celebration. It is on now through till 7 o'clock, so you got lots of time to check it out. It's all happening at the Sebringville Community Center, and we couldn't

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3: 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Join Jamie Cottle as he takes you back to the 60s. Don't you know that I heard it through the grapevine? Woman walking down the street. Hey, June. 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
2: CJCS weather. Cloudy today, high of 24 with a humidex of 30, going down to a low of 15. Tomorrow morning, mainly cloudy, high of 22, followed by clear skies, low of 10.
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0: 107.1 CJCSFM, and she ain't pretty. The Northern Pikes. I'm K-Fell. I hope you're having an awesome day. We're talking fall because it's right around the corner. Yes, Tuesday is the first day of it. And one of the things I adore about fall is the smell. I remember being a kid waiting for the bus, and there would be a smell in the air. And that smell would hit you. You get goosebumps, and you would get fired up because it meant hockey was coming. It meant it was time to get the bag out of the basement and get your gear ready because hockey season is here. Now, it's not quite there yet here in Stratford. Unless you walk down to the Almond and you smell the ice that's in, you're at a Warriors game and the smell of hockey is there. But once it hits the air, that's when you know it's officially fall. We're talking about those things you absolutely adore in the fall season. Everybody has one. Caitlin, what do you love about fall?
1: My favorite thing about fall is the fashion. I don't like shorts. I don't really like summer fashion. I love when I get to bring my scarves out, my fall coats out, my boots. That's my favorite. When it's boot season, that's my favorite thing.
0: I always find it becomes a look, and it's Han Solo. When people start dressing like Han Solo from Star Wars, that's fall fashion to me. 519-272-1240. Let's check in with Jamie Cottle.
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3: 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We've got, if you love grilled cheese, we got Four Cheesy here as well, to name just a few. We got plenty of door prizes. We got a silent auction going on too. And the great thing is, from the silent auction, proceeds being donated to Andrew's Legacy to fund AED devices. So that is pretty awesome. It's a big day today. They got a special history display, 150 years. You can check it out. Meet your family and friends all in one spot. We're here at the Sebringville Community Center. 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

0: 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The Clash, KFEL with you. We're talking about this weekend. Lots of events going on, and I think one that we all adore, one that's close to all of our hearts, happening at the Upper Queens Park in the picnic area. It's this Sunday, 8:30 a.m. to 1 p.m., the Terry Fox Run here in Stratford. 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Jamie Cottle interviewed Raina from the Terry Fox Run Stratford. 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Now, speaking of the Brett the Hitman Hart of Stratford Radio, guess who's on location?
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2: 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Take a look at the really fascinating history display. 150 years of Tradition Mutual Insurance. 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It's happening now through till 7 o'clock, so you got plenty of time to drop by, get something to eat and enjoy. 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
11: Cloudy today, high of 24 with a humidex of 30, going down to a low of 15. Tomorrow morning, mainly cloudy, high of 22, followed by clear skies, low of 10.
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0: from the CJCS Newsroom. Here's what's happening.
1: Good afternoon. I'm Hussam El Hussein. The Huron-Perth Healthcare Alliance is teaming up with area health and addiction organizations to provide free walk-in counseling appointments. The goal is to provide timely access to mental health support and to reduce barriers to care for those looking for counseling. Rodney Phillips is HPHA's Manager of Outpatient Mental Health and says no one should have to wait to be heard.
2: For some, it may be, I'm ready. I'm going to go on the wait list for maybe longer term counseling. I'm going to join one of your mental health groups, those type of things. And then they have the opportunity to come back into single session while they're waiting.
1: Sessions are available for people 16 years of age and older, and no appointment is needed. Sessions will take place at the Special Services Unit building at Stratford General Hospital on Mondays from 1 to 4 p.m. HPHA is part of the Huron-Perth Addiction and Mental Health Alliance, which organized the initiative. A week of activities will help commemorate National Day for Truth and Reconciliation in St. Mary's. The town says the focus is education, reflection, and healing. On September 30th, the St. Mary's Museum will display the Truth and Reconciliation banner created by community members and finished by artist Jeffrey Red George from 9 a.m. until 4 p.m. The museum is showcasing an exhibit that examines the creation of Treaty 29, or the Huron Tract Purchase of 1827. St. Mary's Public Library is hosting 5 virtual lunch and learn sessions hosted by the National Center for Truth and Reconciliation on September 21st to the 25th from 1 to 2 p.m. Also on September 30th, the Library and Friendship Center will live stream the National Day for Truth and Reconciliation broadcast from Parliament Hill beginning at noon. The National Truth and Reconciliation flag will be flown at Town of St. Mary's facilities September 28th to October 2nd. A full schedule of events can be found at Discover St. Mary's website. A story of resilience, mental health, and female connections will be showcased by the libraries of Perth County this fall. The Perth County Information Network has announced that Liberty Street by Heather Marshall is the chosen book for this year's Perth County Reads. The program builds community through reading a chosen book and running programs and events based on the book's themes. Liberty Street follows Chatelaine Magazine editorial assistant Emily Radcliffe's investigation of the infamous Mercer Women's Prison in 1961 and Detective Rachel McKenzie's investigation into unidentified female remains in 1996. At Stratford Public Library, residents can attend a Zoom presentation by Dr. Valerie Koronek, who will explore the ways Chatelaine played a role in mass market feminism and how characters of Liberty Street were based on that fact. It's scheduled to run on October 22nd at 7 p.m. Be the first to know. Sign up to get news alerts to your inbox at mystratfordnow.com.
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1: Partly cloudy tonight, low of 12. Tomorrow morning, mainly cloudy, high of 23, followed by clear skies, low of 9. Friday will be sunny, high of 22, then skies will turn cloudy that evening, low of 12.
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0: Colin James in 5 long years, 107.1 CJCSFM. I'm KFEL, and the season of fall starts on Tuesday, and we're talking about the season of fall because a lot of people love it. A lot of people think it's the superior of all the seasons, and I am not one of those people, except for it has hockey, so that means it's awesome. Kim has texted in and said the smell of the leaves on the ground and the crunching of them underfoot, the warm days and cool nights and the warm comfort foods. Couldn't agree more. Aaron has also texted and said, being about to shut off the air conditioning, which couldn't agree more, Aaron. I am tired of those hydro bills. Olivia is on the phone. And Olivia, what is your favorite thing about the season of fall?
1: I mean, I like everything about fall. I like pumpkin spice lattes. I like little boots. I like tights. I like plaid shirts. I like mittens, but only little ones, not big ones, because I don't like snow.
0: I think you should lay off the pumpkin spice lattes, Olivia. I'm just going to say it. You seem like you're flying right now. 519-272-9834. Jamie Cottle on location. Let's see what he's doing.
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3: 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It is on now through till 7 o'clock with so much for the whole family. 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It's all happening at the Sebringville Community Center. Great silent auction going on, as we've been talking about. There's Leaf tickets, there's Jays tickets, jerseys, you name it, all kinds of fun stuff. And the great thing is the silent auction proceeds being donated to Andrew's Legacy to fund AED devices. So that is pretty awesome. We've got a bouncy castle for the kids. 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
8: Yeah! 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

0: 107.1 CJCS FM. That was Black Velvet, Alanna Miles. I'm KFEL. We're talking the season of fall. People adore it. Some people say it's their favorite of all the seasons because of pumpkin spice. Don't even get me started on that because I still can't figure out why the big craze is in apple cider, but I digress. So let's talk about your favorite thing about fall. I got a text from Shelly and said, I'm a summer person, but I will say the colors changing in the leaves. Courtney's on the phone. Courtney, what is your go-to, your favorite thing about fall?
1: My favorite thing about fall is the beautiful leaves, the comfy clothes, and the pumpkin spice candles.
0: Okay, so at least it's the candles. If you like the smell, that's fine. But I'm just going to say it. Candles don't smell like that. Pumpkins don't smell like that. And pumpkins don't taste like that either. Just saying. Jamie Cottle's coming up. He's live on location.
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0: 1071 CJCS FM and Don't Stop Believin' Journey. I'm KFEL. I hope you're having a great day. You know what? You can have a great day on your birthday. Of course, right away, it is a great day. You're celebrating your birthday, but why not do it by celebrating a birthday with one of the finest features that we have right here on CJCS. It's the Birthday Club. This has been around since the late, great Lloyd Robertson days. It was Uncle Lloyd's Birthday Club back in the 50s, and Jamie Cottle has the Birthday Club now. And you can win 20 Bentley bucks with the Birthday Club. 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And boom, you're in your prize. The person who's celebrating their birthday could win those 20 Bentley bucks, and you can celebrate with Jamie Cottle. 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
2: Hey, live on location, and the party, the celebration continues through till 7 o'clock. This is Jamie Cottle. Unfortunately, this is my final chance to tell you what's happening here, but you've got plenty of time still to check it out. It's on now through till 7 o'clock. 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
7: Partly cloudy tonight, low of 12. Tomorrow morning, mainly cloudy, high of 23, followed by clear skies, low of 9. Friday will be sunny, high of 22, then skies will turn cloudy that evening, low of 12.
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1: Good afternoon. I'm Hussam El Hussein. The Huron-Perth Healthcare Alliance is teaming up with area health and addiction organizations to provide free walk-in counseling appointments. The goal is to provide timely access to mental health support and to reduce barriers to care for those looking for counseling. Rodney Phillips is HPHA's Manager of Outpatient Mental Health and says no one should have to wait to be heard.
2: For some, it may be, I'm ready. I'm going to go on the wait list for maybe longer term counseling. I'm going to join one of your mental health groups, those type of things. And then they have the opportunity to come back into single session while they're waiting.
1: Sessions are available for people 16 years of age and older, and no appointment is needed. Sessions will take place at the Special Services Unit building at Stratford General Hospital on Mondays from 1 to 4 p.m. HPHA is part of the Huron-Perth Addiction and Mental Health Alliance, which organized the initiative. A week of activities will help commemorate National Day for Truth and Reconciliation in St. Mary's. The town says the focus is education, reflection, and healing. On September 30th, the St. Mary's Museum will display the Truth and Reconciliation banner created by community members and finished by artist Jeffrey Red George from 9 a.m. until 4 p.m. The museum is showcasing an exhibit that examines the creation of Treaty 29, or the Huron Tract Purchase of 1827. St. Mary's Public Library is hosting 5 virtual lunch and learn sessions hosted by the National Center for Truth and Reconciliation on September 21st to the 25th from 1 to 2 p.m. Also on September 30th, the Library and Friendship Center will live stream the National Day for Truth and Reconciliation broadcast from Parliament Hill beginning at noon. The National Truth and Reconciliation flag will be flown at Town of St. Mary's facilities September 28th to October 2nd. A full schedule of events can be found at Discover St. Mary's website. A story of resilience, mental health, and female connections will be showcased by the libraries of Perth County this fall. The Perth County Information Network has announced that Liberty Street by Heather Marshall is the chosen book for this year's Perth County Reads. The program builds community through reading a chosen book and running programs and events based on the book's themes. Liberty Street follows Chatelaine Magazine editorial assistant Emily Radcliffe's investigation of the infamous Mercer Women's Prison in 1961 and Detective Rachel McKenzie's investigation into unidentified female remains in 1996. At Stratford Public Library, residents can attend a Zoom presentation by Dr. Valerie Koronek, who will explore the ways Chatelaine played a role in mass market feminism and how characters of Liberty Street were based on that fact. It's scheduled to run on October 22nd at 7 p.m. Be the first to know. Sign up to get news alerts to your inbox at mystratfordnow.com.
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1: Partly cloudy tonight, low of 12. Tomorrow morning, mainly cloudy, high of 23, followed by clear skies, low of 9. Friday will be sunny, high of 22, then the skies will turn cloudy that evening, low of 12.
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KFL with you. I hope you're having a wonderful day. It's the afternoon show, and we're talking about fall. Everybody has a favorite season, and I know this one tops a lot of people's lists. What's your favorite part? 519-272-1240. 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

0: 107.1 CJCSFM. That was your What I Look For, Glass Tiger. I'm KFEL, and we are rolling through this beautiful day. Now, coming up on Tuesday is the first day of fall. Hard to believe we're already there. Now, I know a lot of people are celebrating the fact that it's fall. People adore that season, and they love it here in Stratford because there's something just so wonderful about the colors when you go down the Avon River. I know, Jen. I know. But, Jen, what's your fall? What's your favorite?
1: I don't like fall. I much prefer summer, where it's hot and you can go swimming and camping and no boots, no socks.
0: I couldn't agree more.
2: It's Halloween.
0: Jen, whoa, we got a lot of people talking there. I couldn't agree more, Jen. 519-272-1240. Tell me about your favorite thing about fall.
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3: Partly cloudy tonight, low of 12. Tomorrow morning, mainly cloudy, high of 23, followed by clear skies, low of 9. Friday will be sunny, high of 22, then skies will turn cloudy that evening, low of 12.
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0: 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We're talking about the next season that's fast approaching this Tuesday. We're talking about fall. What's your favorite thing, Christina from Sebringville?
1: Halloween.
0: Is that it, eh?
1: I do. I love the spookiness. So September, whatever, we can get rid of September, but once we get into October, I love the spookiness of it. I love the idea of the pumpkins and the ghosts and the goblins and the little costumes, and I love that atmosphere.
0: Yeah, that seems to be a lot of people's favorites. They love the fact that Halloween's around the corner.
1: Yeah, it's nice. I don't do much for Halloween. Again, I just like the atmosphere of it.
0: Halloween is wonderful in every way. Couldn't agree more, Christina from Sebringville. 519-272-1240, your favorite thing about fall.
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0: Classic Hits 107.1 CJCS FM and Brad Adams. I'm KFL wrapping up the show today. I hope you had a great time. I hope you have a great night, and we'll be back with you tomorrow. Tomorrow morning with Jamie Connell, we're going to find out who won the Donut Day delivery, which is just awesome. So that's on the way tomorrow. Have yourself an awesome night.
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5: Partly cloudy tonight, low of 12. Tomorrow morning, mainly cloudy, high of 23, followed by clear skies, low of 9. Friday will be sunny, high of 22, then skies will turn cloudy that evening, low of 12.
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7: Partly cloudy tonight, low of 12. Tomorrow morning, mainly cloudy, high of 23, followed by clear skies, low of 9. Friday will be sunny, high of 22, then skies will turn cloudy that evening, low of 12.

that mama, she got it sticking in the cameraman. I look at her, so. And he's up there. What's that?

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11: Partly cloudy tonight, low of 12. Tomorrow morning, mainly cloudy, high of 23, followed by clear skies, low of 9. Friday will be sunny, high of 22, then skies will turn cloudy that evening, low of 12.
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6: Partly cloudy tonight, low of 12. Tomorrow morning, mainly cloudy, high of 23, followed by clear skies, low of 9. Friday will be sunny, high of 22, then skies will turn cloudy that evening, low of 12.
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8: Partly cloudy tonight, low of 12. Tomorrow morning, mainly cloudy, high of 23, followed by clear skies, low of 9. Friday will be sunny, high of 22, then skies will turn cloudy that evening, low of 12.
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